so much. At long last, love has her way, and I thank God and my life. You're just too good to be true. Can't take my eyes off you.

to speak. But if you feel like I feel, please let me know that it's real. You're just a good dog.

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You are tuned into Azerbaijan International Radio. 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

0: 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In the studio are Elçin Mirzayev
1: and Aytaç Bahtiyarlı. First, the headlines.
0: The opening ceremony of the Turkey World Week, dedicated to the 100th anniversary of the first Turkological Congress, is being held in Baku. President Ilham Aliyev has addressed the participants of the Congress.
1: Turkish President Recep Tayyip Erdogan has sent a message to the participants of the first Turkological Congress.
0: Official Baku has called on the Israeli government to reconsider its decision regarding the so-called Armenian genocide. And now in more detail. On June 29th, the opening ceremony of the Turkic World Week, dedicated to the 100th anniversary of the first Turkological Congress.

0: Congress is being held at the Haider Aliyev Center. President Ilham Aliyev addressed the participants of the event commemorating the 100th anniversary of the first Ecological Congress. The message was read by Farah Aliyeva, head of the Humanitarian Policy Department of the Presidential Administration of Azerbaijan. The week-long program of scientific and cultural events has been organized in accordance with President Ilham Aliyev's decree of October 22, 2025, on the celebration of the 100th anniversary of the first Ecological Congress. The first Ecological Congress was originally held in Baku in 1926. The initiative to mark its centenary was proposed by President Ilham Aliyev during the 12th Summit of the Heads of State of the Organization of Tropic States held in the city of Gavala on October 6th to 7th, 2025. The official opening ceremony of the Turkic World Week, which will continue until July 3rd, has brought together 80 renowned Turkologists from scientific institutions across many countries, including the Turkic republics, as well as representatives of international Turkic organizations.
1: The progressive ideas put forward by the first Turkological Congress form the foundation of the successful projects currently being implemented by the Organization of Turkic States to create a common humanitarian space. This statement was included in President Ilham Aliyev's address to the participants of the Turkic World Week, dedicated to the 100th anniversary of the first Turkological Congress. The message also stated, "The family of the Turkic world is on its way to becoming one of the influential geopolitical centers of the century, worthy of the great civilization created by our ancestors. We will continue to spare no effort to ensure the strength and resilience of this family." As previously noted, the president's address was read by Farah Aliyeva, head of the Humanitarian Policy Department of the Presidential Administration of Azerbaijan.
0: It is no coincidence that the 100th anniversary of the first Ecological Congress held in 1926 is being celebrated in Baku. This was stated in the message of Turkish President Recep Tayyip Erdogan to the participants of the Turkic World Week dedicated to the centenary of the first Ecological Congress. "Today, Azerbaijan continues to contribute to enhancing the effectiveness and unity of the Turkic world," he emphasized.
1: "Azerbaijan holds a special place in the Turkic world." This was stated in the message of Kazakh President Kasym-Jomart Tokayev to the participants of the Turkic World Week, dedicated to the 100th anniversary of the first Turkological Congress in Baku. The message emphasized that the first Turkological Congress was a landmark historical event for the entire Turkic world. "The Congress became a symbol of the unshakable unity of the brotherly nations. The ideas advanced during that Congress remain relevant to this day." The message was read by Malik Atarbayev, advisor to the President of Kazakhstan. In addition, President Sadr Japarov of the Kyrgyz Republic also addressed the participants of the event.
0: The decision adopted by the Israeli government regarding the so-called Armenian genocide is a matter of serious concern. This was cited in a commentary by the Azerbaijani Ministry of Foreign Affairs regarding the Israeli government's decision. The ministry noted that the distortion of historical facts concerning the events of 1915 and the transformation of complex historical processes into a matter of political decision-making without proper legal and scholarly basis are unacceptable. "Such steps don't contribute to reconciliation and mutual understanding, rather, they deepen existing disagreements and hinder efforts to achieve lasting peace and reconciliation in the region. We call on the Israeli government to reconsider this decision. Azerbaijan will continue to uphold its consistent position in defending historical truth, respecting the principles of international law, and promoting sustainable peace in the region," the ministry's statement said.
1: This was the International Radio News. Thank you for listening.

a model of peace and security, Azerbaijan has become an important global actor. In recent years, geopolitical tensions, regional conflicts, and global security challenges observed within the international relations system have created new demands for the foreign policy strategies of states. In this complex environment, Azerbaijan has emerged as an important actor, contributing to the promotion of peace and security not only in the South Caucasus, but also across a broader geographical area through its balanced, pragmatic, and multilateral diplomacy. The new realities that emerged in the region following the 44-day Patriotic War have further strengthened Azerbaijan's proactive position. Official Baku has carried its military victory into the political and diplomatic arena, declaring the achievement of lasting peace as a key priority. The peace agenda proposed by Azerbaijan is aimed not only at normalizing relations between the two countries, but also at establishing a stable and cooperation-based model of development for the South Caucasus as a whole. Azerbaijan's security concept isn't based solely on military strength. Energy security, transport connectivity, economic integration, and humanitarian cooperation are considered the main

0: pillars of this model. The country's growing role in Europe's energy security, its reliable energy supplies through the Southern Gas Corridor, and the development of the Middle Corridor connecting East and West have further enhanced its strategic importance. These factors have transformed Azerbaijan into an integral participant in global economic and geopolitical processes. Speaking about the stability, development, and international influence that Azerbaijan has established amid these new realities, Member of Parliament Azer Allah Veranov said,
1: "The political reality created by Azerbaijan, particularly the important indicators related to stability, is gradually extending throughout the South Caucasus region. As we often emphasize, Azerbaijan possesses very important characteristics as a state, and these are clearly reflected in the pragmatic implementation of its foreign policy.
0: Today, Azerbaijan's foreign policy strategy serves to strengthen the link between regional stability and global security. This approach demonstrates that Azerbaijan isn't only a regional actor, but also has a voice in shaping the global security architecture. Thanks to its independent and multidimensional foreign policy, its image as a reliable partner, its strategic projects, and its peace initiatives, Azerbaijan has become one of the countries with growing influence in the international system. The country's model of peace and security is founded not on confrontation, but on cooperation, mutual benefit, and respect for the principles of international law."

0: Turkmen heritage, a new stage in preserving a shared identity. In the era of globalization, preserving national identity, historical memory, and cultural heritage has become one of the primary areas of activity not only for governments, but also for civil society institutions. For Turkmen communities living across different countries, this issue isn't merely about preserving their culture. It's also of strategic importance for safeguarding their historical identity, language, and national values and passing them on to future generations. Against the backdrop, the second forum on Turkmen heritage, solidarity of civil societies held in Baku, is more than just another international event. It serves as an important platform for strengthening ties among Turkmen communities, developing mechanisms for joint action, and bringing together the capacities of civil society organizations. Recent geopolitical developments in the region, as well as the challenges faced by Turkmen communities in the Middle East and elsewhere, demonstrated that protecting their rights, preserving their cultural heritage, and accurately representing them to the international community require more systematic cooperation. One of the forum's key messages is that Turkmen heritage belongs not only to individual communities, but also constitutes a shared spiritual treasure of the broader Turkic world. Preserving this heritage is essential for strengthening collective historical memory, advancing cultural diplomacy, and fostering solidarity among Turkic peoples. For this reason, enhancing coordination among non-governmental organizations, research institutions, the media, and other public organizations is considered essential. Commenting on the issue, Member of Parliament Tanzila Rustamkhanlı stated,
1: "Also, they have been subjected to the oppression, persecution, and even genocide of various political regimes in the countries where they live. Turkmens have managed to preserve their identity and continue their existence. Their strength in those countries also means a stronger presence of Azerbaijan."
0: It is no coincidence that Azerbaijan has taken the initiative in this direction. In recent years, the country has placed special emphasis on expanding humanitarian cooperation, cultural integration, and dialogue among civil society organizations throughout the Turkic world. This policy is aimed at preserving the shared values of Turkic states and people of Turkic origin, promoting their historical heritage internationally, and creating new platforms for future cooperation. Ultimately, the second forum on Turkmen heritage, solidarity of civil societies, demonstrates that preserving cultural heritage is no longer merely a matter of history or ethnography. It has become one of the key strategic priorities shaping humanitarian diplomacy, public solidarity, and the future integration of the Turkic world. The model of cooperation built around the protection of the shared heritage may also create new opportunities for Turkmen communities to achieve stronger representation on international platforms and more effectively defend their

Alinja Castle. Alinja Castle is one of the most famous historical monuments in Azerbaijan. It's located on the top of the Sib Mountain in the Julfa district of the Nakhchivan Autonomous Republic. Because of its strong walls and strategic location, the castle is often called the Machu Picchu of Azerbaijan. The history of Alinja Castle goes back more than 100 years. Historians believe that it was built between 6 countries and 9 centuries. Historians believe that it was built between the 6th and 9th centuries. Over the centuries, the castle was used as a military fortress and important defensive center. It protected the region from enemy attacks and served as a safe place for local rulers and soldiers. One of the most famous events in the history of Alinja Castle was the siege by the great conqueror Timur, also known as Tamerlan. The defenders of the castle resisted his army for many years, although

the castle was eventually captured, its long resistance became a symbol of courage and determination. The castle was built with thick stone walls, towers, water reservoirs, and living areas. Since it stands on a high mountain, visitors must climb hundreds of stone steps to reach the top. From there, they can enjoy a breathtaking view of the surrounding valleys and mountains. The beautiful landscape makes the climb worthwhile. In recent years, Alinja Castle has been carefully restored. Today, it's one of the most popular tourist attractions in Azerbaijan. Thousands of local and international visitors come every year to learn about its history, admire its architecture, and enjoy nature. The castle also plays an important role in preserving the cultural heritage of the country. Alinja Castle is not only a historical monument, but also a symbol of the strength, bravery, and rich history of the Azerbaijani people. Visiting this magnificent fortress is a unique experience that helps people better understand Azerbaijan's past and appreciate its cultural treasures.